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1: Bro, he's a trip, dog.
0: My God. 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Don't go nowhere. Stay right here.

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The artist that mostly influenced my sound and career is probably Brandy. She's the vocal Bible. I'm not arguing with nobody about nothing Brandy related. That is my goat.

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0: 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Shout out to comedian Felipe Esparza. Mm-hmm. Very funny guy, great friend of the show. Bro, he just became a U.S. citizen.
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0: Hey, there he is, the groom to be. Nico Blitz is back in the mix right now.
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1: It's been about maybe a little over a month since Meg Thee Stallion and Klay Thompson have broken up, where he allegedly cheated is what Meg made it seem like on social media.
0: Yeah.
1: But it looks like she's ready to put out Hot Girl Summer music again. Listen to this. Hey.

0: Ooh, she back outside.
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1: Honestly, I wish Meg would have given me a heads up before I got engaged, honest. 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
0: Gracias, Jackie Ramirez. El show de Cruz was good. We in here.
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3: Oh.
0: Right? So this is Big Sean talking about it. Listen to this.
4: We do have to ask, is there anything coming up for you that you want to plug to the fans or that they should look out for?
5: 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It's fire. And we're teeing it up.
0: Confirmed, new album on the way.
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3: 2024.
0: Yeah,
3: damn, bro.
0: It's been time.
3: August of 2024.
0: It's one of my favorite rappers, Big Sean.
3: I know it is.
0: Big Sean. All can't wait for the new album. Okay, bueno pues, let's go. Real 92.3, LA's

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1: Nights are in here. Real 923 LA's Neon for Hip Hop. Aisha Irene is in the mix. And listen, we're hooking you up with tickets to Bryson Tiller's tour. That's right. Bryson Tiller is hitting the stage again. I'm going to give you those details in 7 to 10. Okay, Aisha Irene, what you got coming up?
2: Yes, yes. I got that Kehlani Folded coming up later. But if you got any requests, hit me up on Instagram at Aisha_Irene, all right? Keep it locked right here on Real 923 LA's New Home for Hip Hop.

0: It's Aisha Irene setting the tone on this Saturday night. Real 923 LA's new for hip hop. DJ Leslie, the Real Mix Show. And you know, Bryson Tiller is going to be going on tour. And this time he's bringing Ty Dolla $ign and Majid Jordan, happening October 22nd at the Honda Theater. Also October 25th at the Intuit Dome here in Los Angeles. 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Good luck. Aisha, what you got coming up?
1: Yes, yes. I got that Leon Thomas mutt coming up later. But right now, let's get into this new one by Lil Goat D3. 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

0: 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But it's going to be an incredible weekend. You definitely got to be there. All right, Aisha Irene is in the mix. What you got coming up, Aisha?
1: Oh, man, we're going to turn up to some 310 Baby Soak City later. And I got a new one by Swae Lee and Janae Aiko coming up, so you don't want to miss that. Keep it locked right.

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0: 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Real 93 LA, you know, for hip hop DJ Leslie. Aisha Irene, we're in here, man. And Scary Movie 6 is out. All right, make sure you check that out this weekend. Something fun to do with the family or a date night. Make sure you follow us on Instagram, too. Real 93 LA. See everything that went down at that premiere. All right, hit that follow button. Aisha, what you got coming up?
1: Yes, yes. I got that Kendrick Lamar peekaboo coming up later. But right now, let's get into this new one by Swae Lee featuring Janae Aiko. It's called Mural. Right here on Real 93.3. Let's go. Yeah.

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0: 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And listen, we got to talk about the B.E.T. experience. 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B.A.D., what you got coming up?
1: Yeah, we're going to do French Montana Max B, Ever Since You Left Me, and Nicki Minaj, Drake, Truffle Butter. That's on the way. But right now, new music by Lil Goat D3. It's called Geeker, right here on Rule 92.3, L.A.'s

0: 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All right, when we hook you up with tickets to the Celebrity X basketball game, you're going to also qualify to win the grand prize, VIP tickets to the BET Fan Fest, and tickets to the BET Awards. 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Good luck. B.A.D., what you got coming up?
1: 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But right now,

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0: B.A.D. in the mix. DJ Leslie, Real 92.3, LA's Yo for Hip Hop. And yo, we announced our iHeartRadio Music Festival lineup presented by Capital One, happening in Las Vegas on September 18th and 19th at the T-Mobile Arena. Vegas is always a good time, okay? And just announced, Cardi B, Snoop Dogg are going to be on the lineup with so many artists. What I love about the iHeartRadio Music Festival is that there's so many genres that you can enjoy in one place, one roof, right? 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So many giveaways, so many bonuses. It's going to be a movie. B.A.D., what you got coming up?
1: Yeah, Tommy Richmond, Million Dollar Baby, and we got Post Malone, Psycho on the way. But right now, new music by Don Toliver. 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

Michael. Bryson Tiller is going on tour. DJ Leslie, The Real Mix Show. Saturday night's BAD's in here with me. And yes, the Neo Trap Soul Tour. All right, he's bringing Ty Dolla $ign and Majid Jordan. I love, love, love both. All three artists are so dope. It's happening here on October 22nd at the Honda Center and on the 25th at the Intuit Dome. 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

Y'all better hurry up. They're giving out car payments for $200 a month. Ain't been payments that low since the 90s. Not that low. Who you know with a car payment under 300? I'll wait. Nobody. If I was you and you need

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Here we go. It's Real 92.3, LA's new home for hip hop. 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It is the basement, ladies and gentlemen. Big shout out to the entire Southland, all the way from the Valley down to the OC. What's good, y'all? We got 3 hours of the best hip-hop starting right now with yours truly in the mix. You want to hear something? Hit me up. 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Or you can open up that free iHeartRadio app, hit that talk back mic button. Let's get it popping, all right? Right now, let's go. It's new music. It's Ella May. It's called 100 right here on the basement. Meek Mill, Drizzy, Going Bad, Big Sean, My Last, and I got Gunna. We going up tonight on the way. Come on.

Let's go. It's Real 92.3, LA's new over hip-hop. DJ E-Rock on your radio. I'm in the mix right now. Big shout-out to all my folks on the 405 right now, the 101, the 134. What's good? Everybody on the 10, what's popping? Yo, summer is officially loading. You want to know what tells me that this is going to be a good one? My man Phoenix flexing for Shoreline Mafia. He's got a new record right here. It's called Rubbers right here on the basement. It's a little different, but it's a vibe. Biggest song on the internet. We running it up right here on Real 92.3. Rubbers, Phoenix flexing right here on the basement. 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

You know what sounds good right now? Good michelada from my favorite taqueria out there in the valley. That's right. DJ E-Rock on your radio. It is The Basement right here, right now on Real 92.3. It's LA's new home for hip-hop. Don't forget, we got your question of the night. That is coming up in about a good, say, 10 minutes or so. Before that, right now, it is new from Ty Dolla $ign. It's called Don't Kill the Party right here. Travis Scott, I Know, Drake, All Me, SZA, 30 for 30 on the way.

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6: I used to think about immature things. 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
1: 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Real 92.3. It's LA's new home for hip-hop. Ladies and gentlemen, we do this every single Saturday at about this time. You know what time it is, right? It is time for your question of the night, where we ask you a very pressing question. All we need you to do is be as honest as possible. When you're not, we know you're capping. And cap is not a currency we accept around here. Now, a lot of people are starting to talk about football. Football season is right around the corner. It starts in in September, right? I mean, August, we're going to see preseason games and all that, but I know we got a lot of Rams fans that are listening right now. Rams fans, this question of the night is for y'all. How excited are you about the Myles Garrett trade? Rams fans, how are you feeling about the Myles Garrett trade? Hit us

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1: 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It is the basement right here, right now on Real 92.3. It's LA's new home for hip hop. I'm taking all your shouts and requests. It's 888-456-8721. All right, right now it's Ye, Preacher Man. Still got Ice Cube on the way. Little John, snap your fingers. And I got that French Montana, Ever Since You Left Me, on the way. Plus, I also got that Janice STFU on the way as well.

single Saturday right here, 9 to 12, right here on Real 92.3. Yes, sir. It's the basement right now, man. Yo, this guy is doing numbers right now. Every time I open up my Instagram, there's like a new record this guy has broken. I'm talking about Drizzy. That's right. Drake, Janice, STFU right here on the basement. Turn it up, LA. What we doing? Jack Harlow, Loving on Me up next.

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Yes, sir. Yo, let us know what you want to hear. It's 888-456-8720. Slide in my DMs at DJ E-Rock. Yo, it's crazy, man. The weather is so nice outside, man. I swear, I could just, man, I feel like I'm on a vacation every time I wake up in this city, man. I'm telling you, man, L.A., best city in the world. Come on. Right now, it's new from Ye, Travis Scott. It's called Father right here on the basement. Turn it up.

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Don't forget, we got your listener mailbag coming up next in about a good 20 minutes, all right? 20 minutes. We're going to display how crazy people are, because when you hear the things that they are going through, you're going to be like, all right, they need all the help they can get. Trust me, your listener mailbag is something you do not want to miss. That is coming up 20 minutes away. Right now, new from Don Toliver, it's called Body, 310 Baby, Soak City, up next.

I just messed up the whole program. I beat her off the wall, knocked her down, get nasty on cam. She know I love her right, all night, all right. Turn off the lights, I'm beating like a mic. Tell her don't.

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shout out to the Rams for ruining baseball. Have you seen that meme? It's a meme. You know, there's so many people that are upset, me included, because I am a 49er fan. Shout out to my 49er, my LA 49er fans. You know, the Rams made that trade for Myles Garrett. And yeah, there's a meme circling around saying that the Rams have ruined baseball. Kind of like what they said when Shohei went to the Dodgers. I get it. It's all good. You got to be competitive. It's going to be an action-packed season in NFL football this year for sure. All right. E-Rock is on your radio. Don't forget, we got your listener mailbag coming up next right now.

in right here, right now, on your favorite station. It's Real 92.3. It's LA's new home for hip-hop. Ladies and gentlemen, we do this every single Saturday at about this time. It is time right now. Let's go for your listener mailbag. It's where we pull a listener email or DM, read it to y'all, and hopefully y'all can give these people the advice that they need, because when you hear the things that they are going through, you're going to be like, all right, they need all the help they can get. All right, tonight's email, it is signed Nervous in Hollywood. It starts off, "Dear Basement, my girlfriend keeps saying that she's having a hot girl summer and tells me that it's no big deal. The problem is she's outside every weekend. Brunch parties turn into day parties turn into clubs, clubs turn into afters. I mean, every weekend it is something. Now, she says that she's just having fun with her girlfriends and that hot girl summer doesn't mean that she's acting single. I trust her, but I wonder if I'm supposed to be cool with this, or am I ignoring the biggest red flag of them all? Am I overthinking it? That is signed, Nervous in Hollywood." All right, LA, let's be honest. Can you have a hot girl summer while being in a very committed relationship? I mean, there's a difference between having fun with your friends and being outside every weekend like you're running for mayor of LA or something. I mean, yo, is this possible? Should this person ignore, or is he overthinking it? Let us know what you're thinking. It's 888-456-8721, or open up that free iHeartRadio app, hit that Talk Back Mic button, or at DJ E-Rock, slap me a DM on the gram, all right? Right now, new from Phoenix Flexin'. It's called Rubbers, right here on the Basement. Wow, how fitting. How fitting. Rubbers right here on the Basement. Let's go. It's the hottest song on the internet right now, and it's one of our own from here.

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1: 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DJ E-Rock is on your radio. Let's go. Got about, I'd say, 15 minutes left of the show, so let us know what you want to hear, all right? Right now, it's Leon Thomas. It's called Yes It Is. Still got K-Dot Love. Drake, Fake Love.

what's poppin'? Yo, always at the end of the show or close to the end of the show, I'm like, man, I'm hungry. I need the best tacos in LA. Where are the best tacos in LA? The best Mexican food in LA. I need you to hit me up on the gram right now. All right, open up your Instagram right now. Y'all ready? It's at DJ E-Rock. DJ E-R-O-C-K. Is it in Burbank? Is it out there in Westminster? I've had some great Mexican food in Westminster, believe it or not. Yes, yes. Next to the fuzz spot. For real, for real. I want to know where the best Mexican food, where the best tacos are at. Hit me up because I'm getting hungry around these parts. That late night eat habit I got, it's popping off right now. All right, it's Real 92.3 LA Zoom over hip-hop. DJ E-Rock is on your radio right now. It's Drizzy, Janice, STFU. Still got K-Dot on the way.

You know my little stuff, they rocker. Pickables, private. This that chicken cheese. Pickables. Let me FaceTime my op. I'm up the street. Pickables. Yes, AGs. 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He on the ground. 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
21: 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The Real After Hours Show with Paulina is here. Holding you down till 5 a.m. Get at me with those requests, those shout outs at It's Paulina Ma. So we can get all those late night after hour vibes correct. All right. Do not forget that all weekend long, we are hooking you up with tickets to go check out Bryson Tiller, the Neo Trap Soul Tour. All you're waiting for is that cue to call, and literally can happen at any moment. So, what else with that? Got a request for that Shoreline Mafia, OGZ. It's a Take You Home. Also, got some Chris Brown and T-Pain, Kiss Kiss coming your way all after this. It's that K-Dot. Squabble up.
22: Reincarnated. I was stargazing. Life goes on. 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
2: How's it going?
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2: 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Brand new Chris Brown, T-Pain. You heard it here first. 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

0: All those late night after hour vibes right here on Real 92.3, LA's new home for hip hop. I hope you're having a good weekend, Los Angeles. Coming your way, Shoreline Mafia will rock in. Also, request for that new LMA 100 and some Chris Brown, Bryson Tiller featuring Usher, the It Depends remix. 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
2: Good, because these boots weren't made for walking.

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2: The Dodgers taking on the Angels at Dodgers Stadium tomorrow. Who you got? Who's taking the W? 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
18: Vámonos con la música. 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Also, a little throwback by Too Short, Blow the Whistle for that late, late Saturday night in the beautiful city of Angels. It's Real 92.3 with Paulina all weekend long. You're checking out Bryson Tiller if you win these tickets, okay? All you gotta do is listen for your shot to win. All you're waiting for is that cue to call, and it could literally happen at any moment. So, I wanna start with that. In the meantime, nothing but nueva música alerts. It's that brand new Drake. Janice, STFU, you already know. Let's go.
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3: 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You're not a rap artist, you a scam artist.

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You inside that Real After Hours show, setting all those after party vibes right. Baby Keem, K. Momo Boyd with that request for good flirts. That's coming your way. Also, Akon and Soup with I Wanna Love You all after this. Leon Thomas with Mutt. And do not forget, tickets free to go check out Bryson Tiller, the Neo Trap Soul Tour. We got them for you all weekend long on Real 92.3.

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21: 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Also a little throwback by 50 Cent in the club. And look, if you are a fan of Power like me, 50 Cent basically is going to be doing another Power spinoff. And look, all those spinoffs low-key hit, okay? He has not missed once. This one is going to be Power Legacy, and it's going to be about Tariq and Tommy back in NYC. I'm here for it. Let me know if you're here for it. And it's Paulina Ma. In the meantime, right now, let's get off like this. This is that K-Dot Peekaboo. Real 92.3.

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I just messed up the whole program. 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
4: Yeah, yeah.
5: All right, here we go. Welcome back to iHeart SoCal. My name is EJ, and on the phone with me, I have my newfound friend, Bo Chasson. Did I get it correctly? Did I do it?
6: Yeah, that's totally great. Yeah.
5: Bo, first of all, congratulations. You just graduated high school. Huge congratulations to you.
6: Thank you so much.
5: So you are a high school senior. Well, not anymore because you just graduated, and you're born and raised in LA, and you have a charity music arts festival that's coming up. Tell us all about that, Bo.
6: Yes, thank you so much. Yes, so my name is Bo, and on June 13th, I'm hosting a charity music and arts festival on my block called Bo's Place. We're trying to raise $110,000 for this camp called Special Camp, which is a day camp for children and young adults with special needs. And yeah, we're doing it by supporting local artists in the area, having local musicians, local visual artists, painters, potters, sculptors, photographers, etc., and local restaurants to all come down and support in a public event.
5: That's amazing. It's going down June 13th, right?
6: Yes.
5: And Bo, what made you want to get involved with this?
6: That's a great, yeah. So I've been playing in a band for the past few years, and this started actually a few years ago in my backyard, where I wanted to host a concert for me and my friends, frankly, because we weren't getting cool enough gigs, in my opinion. Mm-hmm. And I decided I was going to host an event and invite all my friends and family. And then I realized once all my friends and family were coming to listen to music that me and some of my other friends' bands were playing in, there was this opportunity where we could raise money. So we put out some little donation bins that people opted to donate to. And then I decided afterwards, after we raised like $300 for this refugee organization, that the following year we should do it bigger and charge a cover fee so we can raise more money. And that was last summer. We raised $1,000 for Special Camp. And then I realized after that concert that I had this opportunity before I graduate high school with all this community around me of people willing to make something positive happen to do it even bigger and, you know, potentially make something that extends down my whole block instead of my backyard and raises $100,000 instead of $1,000.
5: Absolutely. Do you know how amazing that is? Because let me tell you something. When I was a high school senior, I feel like I was just thinking about one person, and that was myself. So the fact that you are getting people together, you are organizing to make this happen, and then you are teaming up with a charity, I think that's amazing too.
6: That means a lot. Thank you for saying that.
5: So do me a favor and tell me, why is Special Camp important to you?
6: Yeah. So I've been working at Special Camp for the past, I guess this will be my fourth summer this year. Mm-hmm. It's an organization in San Juan Capistrano that I had found when I was looking for places to get involved with. And I have a lot of experience with people in my family and just people in general, just being involved with the special needs community. And so it felt like something that I would be uniquely excited about and something that's felt really interesting to me. And I got involved as a volunteer counselor. I was paired with campers for different years. And over time, I've sort of grown in my position there, trying to take on more responsibility, just because it's meant so much to me getting to be there, getting to, you know, for a week you get to spend your entire time being someone else's person. Mm-hmm. And it's like all like the idea of like me totally dissolves because I'm completely in service of someone else and making their day as positive as possible. Like, you get to be that for someone else, and that's one of the most rewarding experiences I've ever had. And so getting to see that and seeing the campers and seeing what the camp does for them and having this be the highlight of their summer every summer, being able to do something that would raise enough money to cover the cost of attendance for every camper for a summer, which is where we got our number from. That's why I want to do this, because I've seen how tangible that impact actually is on both the parent, about the campers' lives and the parents' lives and everyone involved. It's just like this really true form of giving that I don't see all the time.
5: Absolutely. I absolutely love that you are doing this. I was going to ask, where'd you get the number, the specific $110,000 from? But it all makes sense. And the fact that you are thinking about everybody with that number is just, it's so heartwarming. Do me a favor and tell me, where did you get the artists and the people that is going to be performing at Bo's Place?
6: The artists I've found performing are just through connections I've made over the past few years in my time in the LA band scene. So there are different bands and artists of friends that I've made and people that I've been referred to. I've tried to get a pretty wide connection of musicians. My band alone has 20 people in it. Mm-hmm. That we've sort of grown that over the years. And I'm making a little jazz sinfonetta across different instruments. And, you know, that's finding people in Southern California that are, you know, playing and winning awards in jazz and winning awards in classical music and all these sorts of different disciplines. And the same thing goes for the artists. It's just been the community that I founded a few years ago at the original Bo's Place Festival and having that grow with time.
5: How are people from your school reacting to this? Because I'm sure, you know, you got flyers up. You're probably talking about it in class. How are your classmates and friends, you know, reacting to this?
6: Yeah, I'm definitely talking about it a lot at school. That's for sure. I'm bringing it up kind of all the time. It's been a 6 month long project, at least. You know, I've been talking about it since we did the last Bose Place Festival last summer. Mm-hmm. And so I've been spending almost, it's like kind of like a broken record at this point. So I think for a lot of my classmates, it actually hasn't been as annoying as I'm making it sound right now, but people have really definitely taken to it. I know a lot of people are very excited. They've come to these festivals in the past. They've come to events that I've done, and it all kind of goes into itself. The community likes to grow and grow because everyone likes doing something for others. I think that's like, it speaks to the good nature in people. So I think people having heard about it and being more part of the process, as I've been so vocal about making this event happen this year, I think people have just become more invested. And it's been really exciting and lovely to see that from my classmates and from my school community.
5: I love that you are doing this. First of all, you sound like you have such a great head on your shoulder, and I feel like we need more people like you in the world doing stuff and being so selfless and just thinking about the big picture. What if you can't attend Bose Place this year on the 13th? Is there a way that you're still able to donate and contribute?
6: Yes, there's quite a few ways to get involved. We have a website, which I can lay out. It's called bosplace.littleboxoffice.com, and you can find all of our info in there. But included in that info, one is tickets to buy for the event. We also have merch, which you can buy, which even if you can't attend the event, you can fill out a Google form and we'll send you the merch. We'll just ship it out to you. Mm-hmm. Additionally, we have donations, as well as a link to donate directly to Special Camp if you would prefer that.
5: Right.
6: If you donate to us, though, the way we have it set up is all of the proceeds that we raise, all of the net proceeds will go to Special Camp. So we'll cover the expenses that it costs for the permit from the city and to get the merch and, you know, buying the stages and all those things. And then all of the net proceeds will then go towards Special Camp. So there's tons of different ways to support, either by buying tickets and showing up, by buying merch, or by donating either to us or directly to Special Camp.
5: Let me ask you, is it too late to join in on the fun, like maybe get on stage or to showcase your art or to perform? Is it too late for that?
6: It's not too late to showcase your art. We've locked down all of our performers musically, mm-hmm. but we have a visual artist form that we still have open on our Instagram, which is, the tag is @CU@Bose Place on Instagram. CU like SEEYOUAT, like CU@Bose Place. Mm-hmm. And you can fill out a form to potentially get your art presented. And we have a whole system if you would like to participate. If you have photography, ceramics, pottery, paintings, anything you'd like to share, that's totally open. Otherwise, there is definitely opportunity for that.
5: Right now, high school seniors, they are worried about, like, you know, college plans, graduating, you know what I'm saying, summer plans. But you are
6: totally
5: taking on such a big project. You just graduated from high school, right? What drives you to do something like this?
6: I think the goal. Like, I think the fact that this is something that there is such a real tangible goal with a real impact tied to it makes it so easy to want to, you know, get up every day and spend a considerable amount of time thinking about this, in addition to my college applications and my schoolwork and the music that I do, like, outside of this. And, you know, especially because I have this dream for this event to not just be Bose Place 2026, but this is one event out of many, many that I do year after year that grows in size each year, to the point where we create this institution that can make serious impact for organizations around the world, not just Special Camp. Maybe that's this year, then maybe next year it's like Habitat for Humanity or something else, you know, a Boys and Girls Club or different organizations. I have this dream for this event that, you know, putting in the effort now in the midst of all the other things going on is an investment for something that may be even bigger 10 years from now.
5: Did you always have this, this forward thinking, this selfless thinking? Is that something that you've always had?
6: I'm not sure. I think having spent, like, working at Special Camp actually made a big difference for me in that way. I mean, there's been a few organizations and moments in my life where I've been part of things that have really given me perspective of someone's experience outside of myself. In addition to Special Camp, like, I was part of this organization that was helping teen refugees as they were immigrating to the U.S. and helping them assimilate into a new culture, like, especially after we pulled out of Afghanistan. Mm-hmm. And, you know, spending time there, like, with them, and, you know, I celebrated Eid with them for the first time. And, like, you know, sort of things like that, that totally shifted the way I looked at myself and my place in the world, as it gave me a lot of perspective. And I think that those have all contributed to this larger sense I have of like duty to others. But I don't know. I genuinely believe that that's something that's rooted in all of us, that we all have that sense of duty to others, that we are inherently meant to be selfless people,
5: right?
6: In some capacity. So I think it's just that part of me is gotten to be more exercised because of the experiences I've had. But I think we all have it.
5: I think we just have to tap into it. I do. I feel like we all have it. We all want to do good. We just have to tap into it, if that makes sense.
6: Totally agree. But much better said than I was getting at.
5: Bo, do me a favor. For people that can't make it out to Bo's place and they just love everything that you're talking about and they're loving everything that you are doing and they want to donate, how can people donate?
6: Yes, if you want to donate, buy tickets or buy merch to come to our event, you can go to bosplace.littleboxoffice.com. 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Or you can donate directly to Special Camp. There is a link on the website.
5: And Bo is B-E-A-U.
6: B-E-A-U-S-P-L-A-C-E dot littleboxoffice.com.
5: One more time.
6: B-E-A-U-S-P-L-A-C-E dot littleboxoffice.com.
5: Is there anything that you are super excited about for Bo's Place?
6: I'm excited to see all the people come out. Mm-hmm. It's one of the most meaningful experiences to me to put all the effort into this sort of event. And, you know, honestly, I spend all this time and it feels very personal because it's just me and the small group of people I have helping me out
5: right.
6: to make things happen, my family and friends. And then to see that all the other people that are showing up share that same fervor for helping other people.
5: Mm-hmm.
6: That it's incredibly meaningful. In addition to just all the music and art and lovely things that are going to take place, just the turnout means so much. Participation and buy-in is everything.
5: Where is Bo's Place happening? We didn't talk about where the address is.
6: Oh my goodness, thank you. I'm so sorry. I'm getting all rambled on the details.
5: It's all good.
6: So the location is on the corner of Hamlin Street and Columbus Avenue in Van Nuys, California. And we also have the location info on our website.
5: The corner of Hamlin Street and
6: Columbus Avenue in Van Nuys, California.
5: So what are you most excited for Bo's Place?
6: I'm most excited for the turnout.
5: Okay.
6: As I love the art. I love the music. I love putting in all the effort to perform and to see all these people here. But really what means the most to me is seeing this thing that feels very personal as I'm planning it, you know, like this, all this work towards this charity, seeing all the people that show up share that same fervor for helping other people to make something that's even larger than the sum of its parts.
5: All right, so, Bo, did you put this all together by yourself?
6: Well, I can't say that this was a solo endeavor. For this sort of thing to happen, I've had a lot of help from friends and family who have been equally as invested in this as I have been. Though it's been my idea and I've really been pushing the ship on it, I can't take credit for all this by myself. I had a lot of help from my band and my family, of course, supporting me and making this all happen.
5: That is amazing. So bosplace.littleboxoffice.com has all the information. Maybe if you want to come out, it has the address up there. Also, if you want to donate, but you can't make it to Bo's Place. Like the fact that you are doing something to help someone else, I feel like it's so rare now. You know what I'm saying? And the fact that you are doing this, I'm so proud of you. And as a matter of fact, I feel like it's close to where I am. So I might as well come on out and support. You sound like such a good dude. Thank you so much for coming on. Is there any parting words that you want to leave our listeners with before you get off?
6: Just to clarify all the details. Mm-hmm. Bo's Place, B-E-A-U-S. P-L-A-C-E dot littleboxoffice.com. It's from 2 to 8 p.m. on the corner of Hamlin Street and Columbus Avenue in Van Nuys on June 13th, 2026. I really hope to see you all there.
5: That is amazing. Bo, thank you so much for coming on and congratulations for just graduating. And we appreciate you so much. Thank you.
6: Thank you.
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5: Welcome back to iHeart SoCal. My name is EJ, and on the phone I have Dr. Lawrence Osman, who is a dermatologist with Dignity Health Northridge Hospital. Dr. Osman, thank you so much for joining us.
1: Thanks, EJ. Pleasure to be here.
5: So apparently June is Skin Cancer Awareness Month.
1: It is Skin Cancer Awareness Month.
5: And tell us a little bit the background behind skin cancer.
1: Well, some things to know about skin cancer are that it is the most common type of cancer that people get. Lifetime risk of getting skin cancer is about 1 in 5 by age 70. 1 in 5 people by the age of 70 will get a skin cancer, and your lifetime risk of getting a melanoma is about 3 to 4%. So very common cancer.
5: How can we prevent skin cancer?
1: So number one thing that people can do to prevent skin cancer is guard themselves against extra UV radiation. So UV radiation, primarily from the sun, is a leading driver of skin cancer. So that involves taking precautions like wearing sunscreen, avoiding midday exposure, wearing sun protective clothing. Midday exposure is avoiding heavy sun between the hours of 10 a.m. and 4 p.m. And finding shade whenever you can.
5: I think a lot of people don't understand that, and I think a lot of people forget to put on sunscreen, and I feel like they don't know how important it is to have it on.
1: I think the other thing that's important to know, too, is that most people don't use enough sunscreen.
5: Okay.
1: When sunscreen is tested and it is given an SPF rating, firstly, that is the rating that is a rating that really just protects you against, that is a rating against UVB radiation. So UVB radiation is the primary driver of skin cancer. There are other types of radiation, including UVA radiation, which also contributes to skin cancer, and definitely also contributes to discoloration and aging. But when a sunscreen is given an SPF rating, it is given that with a certain amount of sunscreen on the skin. Most of us don't apply enough sunscreen to achieve that rating in real life. So, for example, the amount of sunscreen that you need to apply to get that rating on just your face is 2 finger lengths worth of sunscreen. So it's a strip of sunscreen down your index and your middle finger. That's as much as somebody needs to really get that rating for just their face. And for their whole body, you have to apply a full ounce of sunscreen, which is about the size of a shot glass.
5: Oh, wow.
1: So I was also going to mention that, and that is one of the main reasons why using the highest SPF that you can find that you like to wear that works well for you is the best bet. The higher the SPF, the more protection you have. So even if you don't use as much as you should, you're still getting hopefully a decent amount of protection.
5: What about the spray bottles?
1: Yeah, so I think the big issue there is to make sure that enough of it gets on your skin. You know, if you're applying it in a windy location or even with a little breeze, it's very easy to not apply enough. I was just going to say, as far as the sunscreen that's contained within the bottles, it's fine. And, you know, it does its job if enough of it gets on the area.
5: Can you do me a favor and tell me, how do you spot skin cancer? Explain the A, B, C, D, E guide.
1: So it's a great question. So that ABCDE is for spotting melanomas.
5: Okay.
1: And it stands for asymmetry, border, color, diameter, and evolution. And so it's important to know that most melanomas come from normal-looking skin. They don't come from an existing mole. Some of them do, about 20 to 30% of them do, but most of them come from previously clear looking skin. And so you're really using that criteria to take a look at all your moles and try to identify which ones may be bad actors. So if a mole is asymmetrical, its border is irregular, its color is irregular, its diameter is greater than the head of a pencil eraser, or if it's changing or growing, which is the evolution part of it, then that's one that could, that should stand out. That's one that might need some attention, might need a professional to take a look at it.
5: Let me ask you this, and excuse my ignorance. What are the different types of skin cancer?
1: So, well, there are lots of different types, but there are 3 big ones. And the 3 big ones are basal cell cancer, squamous cell cancer, and melanoma. So basal and squamous cell cancers are far more common than melanoma. And they can be dangerous, but melanoma is the one we really worry about. That's the one that, if left untreated or not diagnosed early, could really cause a problem. The cure rate of melanoma is actually really high if it's caught early. Mm-hmm. It's actually around 99%. But if not dealt with early, if it's not caught early, if it's not identified and treated early, it can be pretty bad.
3: What are the treatment options?
1: So the primary treatment for all these skin cancers, especially when caught early, is to remove them, primarily by cutting them out. Sometimes basal cell cancers and squamous cell cancers can just be scraped out, and even sometimes, if they're shallow enough, be treated with a chemotherapy cream. But the primary treatment for these cancers is to cut them out.
3: So skin cancer is the most common cancer. We talked about this earlier. Why do you think that there are so many people out there that still underestimate the risk?
1: You know, I think that it's not the deadliest by percentage. Around 8,500 or 9,000 people die per year from melanoma. It's not nothing, but it's not quite as high as, for example, lung cancer or breast cancer. But it can cause, you know, some serious morbidity, even if it's not deadly. Skin cancers often appear on, you know, they of course appear on the most highly sun-exposed areas.
3: Right.
1: The scalp, face, neck. And you know, even if they're not deadly, they can cause some cosmetic disfigurement and challenges in dealing with them.
3: Mm-hmm. What are the biggest misconceptions that people have about skin cancer?
1: I think one big misconception that I run into frequently is that some people feel they may not be susceptible to skin cancer.
3: Mm-hmm.
1: Maybe they're, you know, fortunate and they have a little extra pigment and protection in their skin, which mm-hmm. does help guard them, but it doesn't make them immune to getting skin cancer. I've seen all types of skin cancers, all types of skin colors. The other thing I think that's important to know, especially in darker skin individuals, melanomas in those darker skin individuals can appear on the bottoms of the feet and toes.
3: Wow.
1: So, and those are not, you know, typically considered, those are not typically high sun exposed areas.
3: Mm-hmm.
1: But it's important to know that in some folks they can appear in those sun protected areas. And people need to know that they need to check those areas of skin and really check everywhere to look for new or changing spots.
3: Do you feel like the rate of skin cancer has been increasing over the years or decreasing? How's it been trending?
1: So, yeah, that's a great question. And it actually has been going up. It rose fairly sharply in the decade or two before this one. But it still is increasing.
3: Mm-hmm. Why do you feel like that's the case?
1: You know, nobody really knows.
3: Okay.
1: It may be a combination of more exposure,
3: mm-hmm.
1: and in particular tanning bed exposure,
3: mm-hmm.
1: Which is a particularly high dose of UV radiation and definitely increases your risk. And it may also be that there's an increased awareness and more detection.
3: So first step, you find a mole on your body. What should be the first thing that you do, Dr. Osmond?
1: Well, I think that, evaluate it yourself using those A, B, C, D, E criteria.
3: Mm-hmm.
1: And if you're uncertain about whether or not it seems a little bit abnormal, or if it does seem abnormal using those criteria, you really just have to get it checked out by a dermatologist, really see a board-certified dermatologist.
3: Mm-hmm.
1: And have it looked at.
3: And for people that are just tuning in right now, can you explain the A, B, C, D, E method?
1: Sure. Yeah, absolutely. So A, B, C, D, E is a method of evaluating each a mole on your body. If you see a mole and it looks asymmetrical, which is A,
3: mm-hmm.
1: One side looks different than the other. If you draw a line through it and one side looks different than the other, it's asymmetrical. If it has an irregular border, which is B, meaning the edge is not smooth and clean and clearly defined. If the color is irregular, meaning it's tan and dark brown and maybe even pink. If the diameter, which is D, is larger than about the head of a pencil eraser, or if it's a mole that you may have noticed and it didn't look so bad, but now it is evolving, which is E, or growing or changing in any way, then that's a mold flag, and that is one to see your dermatologist about.
3: I feel like this is very insightful information. We appreciate you. Are there any areas of the body that people often forget to check?
1: Well, you know, these are those areas that are less sun exposed can still get cancers. And I've seen them, for example, on the back of the scalp and other areas that you wouldn't necessarily think are high risk areas. So on the scalp in particular, it's really helpful to enlist the help of your hairstylist and have them point out or, you know, mention if they see anything that is different. But it's also important to take a look at those covered areas like the undergarment areas and just make sure that there's nothing unusual there too.
3: If you are someone who are prone to a lot of sunburns, does that increase your mm-hmm. risk of skin cancer?
1: It definitely does. So, in fact, there have been studies done looking at the number of sunburns over life, and it turns out that those people who have had five or more sunburns over life have actually have double the risk of getting skin cancer. Mm. Yeah, so every excess exposure to ultraviolet radiation increases the risk.
3: So you mentioned earlier in the interview that the cure rate is over 95%, pretty much when caught early. What makes early detection so effective?
1: Yeah, you know, what really makes cancer bad, especially melanoma, is how deep it goes into the skin. Mm-hmm. So if it's near the surface of the skin, which is where they start, they don't have the opportunity to get into the blood vessels and lymphatic channels, which is where they need to go in order to spread. Once they get deeper and they get into those channels, they can spread to other parts of the body, and that's really what lowers the cure rate.
3: Mm.
1: So that the earlier you get it, the higher up it is in the skin, and the more chance you have of being able to cut out and remove it entirely.
3: So do you think that people skip sunscreen whenever it's a cloudy day outside?
1: Yeah, absolutely. That's such an important topic. I'm glad you brought that up. So, yeah, absolutely. Rain or shine, if you can see sun, it can see you. If you're seeing light, it can see you. So you need to wear sunscreen every day.
3: Make sure you are putting on sunscreen every single day. Is there anything else that you would want our listening audience to know about skin cancer and how to prevent it while we have you on the phone?
1: I think we've covered a lot. One other thing that I think is worth mentioning is that a lot of people wonder whether or not they need some sun in order to get vitamin D.
3: Okay.
1: And now sun is a natural way for our body to produce vitamin D. But I do want to mention that there is no difference in the vitamin D that is produced by sun and the vitamin D that you can get from eating salmon or taking supplements. So you don't need sun specifically for vitamin D. You can definitely get those vitamin D levels you need by supplementing it.
3: I think a lot of people seem to think that your vitamin D can only come from the sun. You know what I mean?
1: Mm-hmm.
3: Or it's more effective if it comes from the sun.
1: I hear that all the time, and I think you're absolutely right.
3: Yeah, so make sure we can get it from salmon and supplements. We don't have to be outside. just getting those rays in. But what do you do if you are someone like me who loves to go on walks, especially on a nice, bright, sunny day during the midday?
1: Yeah, well, you know, I think that, you know, we all like outdoor exposure, right? And it offers a lot of other benefits for us, too.
3: Right.
1: In employing habits where you reduce your risk.
3: Mm-hmm.
1: So if you can take the walk a little bit earlier, or if you can find a shady path, or if you can, you know, wear a good wide-brimmed hat and long sleeves and wear an appropriate amount of sunscreen, then you're better off.
3: Make sure that you are doing your job, your part of making sure you stay safe from skin cancer.
1: Yeah. Absolutely.
3: Dr. Osmond, a dermatologist at Dignity Health Northridge Hospital, thank you so much for coming on and chatting with us.
1: Thanks, EJ, for having me. Appreciate it.
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7: Today I'm joined by Tom First. He's the founder and CEO of Culture Pop, which is, I got to tell you, a delicious probiotic soda. It's all organic fruit juices, spices, and herbs. Welcome, Tom.
8: Thanks. Good to be here.
7: So let's talk a little bit. The samples just came in as we're talking. Okay. Tell us a little about your background.
8: Well, I started in the beverage industry right out of college. I was one of the two founders of Nantucket Nectars, and we started making fresh juice in the morning and selling it off a boat in Nantucket Harbor. We called it Nantucket Nectars. This was long before Culture Pop Soda. And I ended up learning about business. Honestly, like I was not a business student, but like...
7: It sounds like a lemonade stand.
8: It was like we were a floating lemonade stand. And we didn't know about distribution. We didn't even know how to make products, but we ended up over time figuring it out. We started selling into stores. We figured out a way to mass produce it, which was sort of the dawn of like better for you food and better for you beverages. Nantucket Nectars was early.
7: What year was this?
8: This was, we started in 90. We sold the company in 2003, I guess, to Dr. Pepper. And I got the bug. I loved the food and beverage industry. It's a really creative industry. People love these products.
7: It's gross. You open up a step above a lemonade stand on the water.
8: Yeah, we were making it in an ice cream shop and selling it off the boat and then started selling it to some stores on the island in Nantucket. My partner, Tom, and I, we met Jim Cook from Boston Beer, who is a local Boston guy. He was a huge radio advertiser. And he recommended that we try radio advertising. And Tom and I made our own radio ads, and it helped us scale the business.
7: People drive to work with their friends in the morning.
8: Yeah.
7: Who better to get a recommendation from? So you spent 13 years building Nantucket Nectar.
8: Yep.
7: And then you sold the company. Yeah. What do you do next?
8: I ended up actually working a lot with other food and beverage companies. So I worked with brands like Jenny's Ice Cream and Health Aid Kombucha and Essential Water and a bunch of different brands. But I ultimately decided I really wanted to do it again. There's nothing like rolling up your sleeves and starting a brand. And a lot of the things that I loved about Nantucket Nectars, like right out of the gate, blocking and tackling the lowest levels of business, walking into a store and trying to sell your wares. And that is actually exactly how I started Culture Pop Soda. I did it during...
7: How long of a layover between selling?
8: I was about 10 years. Yeah.
7: I left AOL. I vested out. And I took about a 10-year period. I missed going to sleep at night and having a number over my head that I had to hit.
8: Exactly. You start a business, there's plenty of anxiety, but you miss it when it's not there.
7: You do. You really do. Okay, so you spent 13 years there, and then how did you start the next company? What were the steps?
8: Well, first of all, people see their food as medicine almost nowadays. And so I had the idea of creating a soda that was made, honestly, the way soda started. It started in a pharmacy as a health tonic. And so that was the idea of Culture Pop. Like, can I make a soda that uses herbs and spices, real juice, and had some functional benefits that made people feel good about their decision? So we actually started Culture Pop almost making soda like you make tea. We would take a juice blend and take herbs and spices in giant tea bags and steep it into the juice blend to create a complex, delicious
7: while
8: flavor.
7: While you're telling me about this, you're getting me excited. I see them in front of you. So, let's hand one over. Let's try this one. Orange mango. Okay, let's... Hey.
8: There you go. It's a great sound.
7: Great sound. I'm going to
8: see. Yeah, so they're
7: right
8: less
7: now.
8: Sweet than traditional sodas because they're made with real ingredients. We don't use sweeteners. We don't use stevia or erythritol or anything like that. So
7: it tastes like a real mango.
8: Yeah, exactly. It's got real flavor, and that's because it's got real juice in it.
7: You could taste the difference.
8: Yeah.
7: That's pretty great. So when did you start this?
8: We started in 2020, June 15th. So June 15th, 2020 was the first production run. And I produced 100 cases of four flavors each.
7: How did you get funded to do this?
8: I put up some money and I found one other person, sort of a wealthy Boston guy. And we put up enough money to make a production run.
7: What are the first things you put your money into?
8: Honestly, it was buying ingredients, sourcing cans, creating packaging, and incorporating the company.
7: Where are you manufacturing?
8: We first manufactured in Saratoga, New York.
7: So you start manufacturing up in Saratoga, New York.
8: Yep.
7: selling to the racetrack.
8: Yeah.
7: And students at Skidmore.
8: Yeah, exactly. Right.
7: Where did you get distribution at first, and how did you get distribution?
8: I got distribution out of the back of a Volkswagen Alltrack, my own car. I started selling it to myself. And this was during the early days of COVID, so I didn't even know if store owners would speak to me.
7: Now, you've already had a big successful business that you sold to a major company. And here you are again, starting from ground zero, selling out of the back of your car.
8: Yeah, that's the way you do it. I don't care what the business is. You have to roll up your sleeves and be willing to do anything. And I remember one evening I had like 200 boxes that were ordered, and I was packing them in the front hall of our house. And my son was like, "Dad, is there any point at which like you shouldn't be packing the boxes and driving them to the post office?" And which he was right. I'd been doing it too long, but I still like, I loved the tactile nature of the business that I was controlling that. I eventually did give it up though.
7: All right. So tell me about your first test.
8: So we probably hit about 20 stores in Boston and put them right on the shelf. And
7: did
8: I just,
7: you know these people? You had relationships because of your prior business?
8: Some of the stores in my local town that I sold into, I knew. There were a bunch of stores I didn't know. And I didn't even bring up, you know, that I was Tom from Nantucket Nectars. I just sold it in and I wanted to see whether we could sell. And early on, I just learned one store after another. Does it sell? Do we need to make changes? Is the packaging right? Is the formulations
7: was
8: right?
7: Is the packaging similar? Because this packaging is great. I'm looking at this can. It's beautiful, like mango color.
8: Thank you very much. I will tell you that when we did this packaging at the very beginning of the business, I knew it was beautiful. 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Like people usually redo their packaging a bunch of times. We've barely changed the packaging since we started the company. 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
7: How many customer know to go? 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
8: 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We're on Amazon as well.
7: And let's give a listing of some of the stores that you can be found in.
8: Yeah, we're sold in Safeway, Vons, Pavilion, Jewel, Shaw's up in the Northeast, Albertsons. We're in a bunch of Walmarts around the country. We're in Sprouts, Fred Meyer up in the Pacific Northwest and places like that.
7: There are a lot of competitors in this space.
8: Yes, it's a very competitive space. I will say, all of our competitors in the marketplace are more like diet sodas with a sweetener in it, and Culture Pop does it a bit differently. We're bringing all of the flavor to it with fruit juice from concentrate, and it's organic.
7: Well, that's great. I mean, it's just a tremendous success story. In just a few years, you went from selling it out of your car up and manufacturing up in Saratoga to being in 16,000 stores in the country. Yeah. That is terrific. Once again, this is Paul Corvino, Division President of iHeartMedia here in Los Angeles, California. Today, I've been talking with Tom First, the founder and CEO of Culture Pop, which is truly a delicious probiotic soda. It's made with organic fruit juices, spices, and herbs. And if you're interested in the product, it's in just about every store that you could possibly imagine. Or you can go to, once again, what's the site?
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7: 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Tom, thanks so much for coming on.
8: Thanks for having me.
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I just messed up the whole program. Oh. I beat her off the wall, knocked her down, get nasty on cam. She know I love her right, all night, all right. Turning off the lights, I'm beating like a mic. Tell her.

0: show, of course, the legend Ice Cube is hanging out with us a little bit later. Plus, we kick things off every weekend, y'all. We call it the weekend hate. You call us, you tell us what's got you pissed off from this past week, man. Let us know. 877-817-2888 is the number. You leave us a voicemail. Tell us what's got you hot and bothered. Anything from this week, James, you want to hate on?
1: I'm hating on the Drake fans that act like Jay-Z ain't him.
0: This is a fact.
1: Yeah, what we doing here?
0: Listen, I don't think Drake want to reply to Hov.
1: He bet not.
0: Yeah, because it'll get ugly quick. Anyway, yo, let's get into some new music kicking the show off right now. T.I. is back with a follow-up. This is that Mr. Him. It's the Bootleg Kev Show.
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0: put me any place on the map, cause I'm him. 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Somebody tell them people Mr. Hem is here.
1: Whoa, whoa, whoa, whoa, whoa, whoa.
0: Mr. Hem is here.
1: Whoa, whoa, whoa, whoa, whoa, whoa.
0: Mr. Hem, Mr. Hem, Mr. Hem, Mr. Hem.
2: Yeah.

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4: 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It's so bitter. People love it. 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
5: No, it's not. 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
5: Oh, Lord. 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
3: Or Fruit Loops, rather. Yeah, no, it also runs right through you, man. You need to clear yourself out.
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3: 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Kombucha's disgusting.
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3: Kombucha tastes like a homeless vegan man's sweat.
5: Well, homeless vegan man's sweat tastes good.
3: Hey, 877-817-2888. If you got something you want to hate on for that weekend hate, leave us a voicemail. 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
2: Lap. 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
0: We talk with the legend Ice Cube, his thoughts on Jay-Z versus Drake and the new Friday movie. We got breaking news about that with the legend Ice Cube on the show up next after this. Let's get into some new music first. Sexy Red, she's back. This is that Rackies. It's on the Bootleg Kev Show.

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1: What a do, bro?
0: Shout out to an honorary member of the Bootleg Kev Show, our boy Ice Cube.
1: Come on, yay, yay.
0: Yes, sir. Ice Cube had a lot to talk about. We asked him about the new Jay-Z freestyle. Obviously, Cube, you're somebody who has been wrapped up in a bunch of beefs over your career. You're an OG. Did you get a chance to see Jay-Z's freestyle at the Roots Picnic over the weekend?
2: Yeah, I saw pieces of it. I don't know if I saw it all, but I think I saw, I guess, the pieces that's circulating the most.
0: I feel like, you know, we're in this like new hip-hop landscape, this new media landscape, and I feel like every once in a while, you know, you dropped an album end of 2024 that I feel like reminded a lot of people that like you are still who you are. And then I feel like Jay-Z could just jump out with some bars after not kind of being quiet musically and just kind of like shake the game up real quick.
2: Yeah, I mean, you know, when whenever one of the greats step out, people gonna definitely give it a ear and give it a listen. And you know, then it goes to the fans. Some people love it, you know, some people don't, but it don't matter. You know what matters is he got it off his chest, said what he wanted to say and needed to say. He had the mic and did it the way he wanted to do it. So after that, everything else is noise.
0: Also, I gotta ask you about this, Cube. There was unconfirmed reports that Chris Tucker is going to be in the new Friday. Now, this story came out last week. We talked about it a little bit. Can you shed some light? Can you talk about it? Are we working on getting Chris Tucker into Last Friday?
2: Yeah, we're talking to him all the time. So, we want him to commit. But, you know, we definitely, you know, got Smokey in the Last Friday.
0: You
2: got
0: to have Smokey in the Last Friday.
2: Yeah, I mean, we've been wanting to have him in every Friday. So it's no different with this one.
0: Yeah, that's got to be the role that kind of follows Chris Tucker everywhere. Like, I feel like he can't go anywhere without hearing about, 100%. Like, yo, Smokey, like, this is...
2: Yeah, I mean, I think it's one of his most beloved roles. Everybody loves Smokey, and he should definitely bring him back to life.
0: So there you have it. Shout out to Q.
1: Come on now.
0: Looks like Chris Tucker, Smokey might be making his triumphant return.
1: He got to.
0: Anyway, stay by your radio. Coming up, we still got the No Cap News. Plus, Dame Dash has replied himself to Jay-Z.
1: Did his teeth fall out?
0: Let's get into some new music right now, though. That Janis STFU, it's on the Bootleg Kev Show.

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0: All right, Dame Dash has replied to Jay-Z. Went and did an interview to talk about Jay-Z's viral freestyle. Uh-oh. Now, Hove took shots at his former business partner, Dame Dash, talking about his teeth falling out of his mouth and all this and that. So Dame went and sat down with Art of Dialogue and discussed his thoughts on Jay-Z's freestyle. And honestly, this is sad to hear, but let's go ahead and get to it.
2: I would prefer the version of Jay that would have said something more clever. And that's not the version of Jay that I would have ever signed. And I felt bad because I was like, it must be embarrassing for him to now have to be on that stage, not the same version of himself, and still have to work at that age. Because he has to. So that was the brother in me, like, damn, I know that because I know him. That when we were younger, when he was this age, he hated talking to people and doing all that. He was retiring since Reasonable Doubt. For him to have to come outside 20 years later, I just felt kind of like embarrassed for him a little bit because we all know him. And then he's getting at Drake. And I don't think Drake can beat Kendrick, but I know Drake can beat Jay. I know that for a fact.
0: The fact he's saying that he feels bad that Jay-Z still has to work.
3: Oh, Lord.
0: You think Jay-Z got to do this? He wants to do it.
3: Yeah, he

0: He mentioned that Jay-Z's breath always smelled. Dame Dash is just turned into a bitter ex-girlfriend at this point.
1: Pretty much.
0: Coming up, more of the Bootleg Kev Show, man. The celebrity mayor situation happening in L.A. has been a big story this week.
1: Is he a celebrity? That's what we call him?
0: Plus, the No Cap News still on deck. Let's get into some new music right now, though. J. Cole, that legacy with PJ off the fall off. It's the Bootleg Kev Show.
2: DJ Sam.
3: I know you got a lot.

0: lot of election days nationwide over this past week, man. A lot of people were talking about this race in Los Angeles.
1: Oh, yeah. Crazy
0: now,
1: race.
0: The mayoral race? Is that how you say it?
1: Yeah, that's how you say it.
0: They found two candidates that are going to move on to the November general election. One of them is a former reality TV show star named Spencer Pratt.
1: Okay, who's the other?
0: The other is Karen Bass.
1: That's a black woman, so we're doing a reality TV star and a black woman again?
0: 2.0, this time in L.A., but I do want to, like, in general, obviously, I think the celebrities being politicians hasn't worked out very well.
1: Facts. But, we're doing it right now.
0: We're going to talk about who we'd like to see running for mayor, governor, president up next. First, though, let's get into some new music right now. 4-2 Doug and Cash Doll, that Thick One remix. It's the Bootleg Kev Show.

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2: 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We trying to spend something. Rents over 200. I got three of these. Once I pay for the baby, you can leave. 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
2: 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Where the income? I don't care if you got money. Are you finna send some? Soon as I think I like the hear his friend come. I'll be

0: It's the Bootleg Kev Show, man. That's James Andre Jefferson Jr.
1: What a do, boo?
0: All right, so a lot of people have been talking about the L.A. mayoral race, all right? Shout out to Spencer Pratt. Oh, he is a reality TV show guy who used to be on MTV. You never watched The Hills?
1: Yeah, I ain't seen that.
0: So him and his lady, Heidi, they had their own thing, and I guess...
1: Oh, so you watched?
0: No, my baby mama watched back in the day. Not my cup of tea. But that being said, this dude is officially in the running to be the Los Angeles mayor after breaking through the primary process. He's going to be on the ballot in November. It got me thinking, James, if you could pick any celebrity... to either be like a governor, mayor, or, I mean, look, we have a terrible celebrity president right now.
1: So do.
0: I wish we could flush him in the toilet. And I do mean that in a very non-violent way.
1: Like flush the vote down the toilet.
0: 100%.
1: Right? Okay, just making sure.
0: And the last year. Anyway, is there anybody who you think, celebrity-wise, you would trust to run a city, run a state?
1: The only person I trust as a celebrity that would be a politician is Jon Stewart. That'd be the only one. But I want him to be president.
0: Jon Stewart would be incredible. I think, for me, I wouldn't mind Jay-Z if he ran for, like, president. I would vote for Hov.
1: Which Hov, though? We got the Lock Hov or the Fro Hov?
0: Whichever. First of all, they're the same Hov.
1: No, it's different. It's like Goku.
0: Listen, yeah, I'm going Jay-Z. My second choice, though, I'm not going to lie. I do feel like if Dave Chappelle was president, things would be interesting.
1: Oh, that would be fire. Dave Chappelle. Imagine? Oh, the State of the Union would be amazing.
0: It'd be crazy.
1: Best views ever.
0: Every time he does a State of the Union, it's like stand-up.
1: Oh, yeah.
0: It's kind of like what we got now, but like not a stand-up comedian doing it.
1: What we got now is like a grandpa just rambling because his medication ain't there.
0: Coming up, we got that No Cap news report on the way. It's the Bootleg Kev Show.
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0: every weekend, James does it. He finds the crazy stories in the world, and we talk about them. All right, James has the No Cap News on deck. What you got, buddy?
1: A man broke out of prison, and what he was able to do while in prison is the craziest thing. Prison Break needs to come back out.
0: All right, we're going to talk about it in a few minutes. First things first, let's get into some brand new music right now. Drake, That Too Hard For

Call it how it is. Hendrix. 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I swear. I'm there, bitch.

0: Still like your friend, dude.
1: Hey, we're gonna tell you what's going on in these streets, man.
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1: Giving it to you straight, no filter.
3: Let's go. Let's go. The No Cap News with James Jefferson Jr. inside the Bootleg Cash Show. Talk to him, homie. Time for the No Cap News right now. What's going on, James?
4: This might be the most impressive prisoner of all time. There's a manhunt underway in Georgia right now because a man was able to escape, but while in jail, he was able to steal $11 million while behind bars.
3: Damn! How was he able to do this behind bars? I'm confused. Was it like a hacking thing, or?
4: It was a fraud scheme that he was running behind schemes. He would play as a victim to get a wiretap to his accounts.
3: So he got $11 million while in jail.
4: Yes.
3: Hey, listen.
4: Well, if you out there not making money, just know there's cats in jail making $11 million.
3: What I'm trying to say is that is a perfect example of not letting your circumstances hold you down.
4: Yeah, come on. This is a legend. This is Prison Break. I need to see a new series based on him.
3: If you're a criminal and you get arrested, that doesn't mean you can't stop criminaling if you're that dedicated to the game.
4: There you go.
3: You can figure it out behind bars.
4: Mount Rushmore criminal right
3: and
4: here.
3: And then they're going to add 30 more years to your sentence and you'll never get out.
4: If they find him.
3: Found him because we're talking about it on the radio.
4: You could do a lot with $11 million. You could disappear. I don't know where you'll go. You go to like Croatia.
3: Where?
4: The little white country.
3: Croatia?
4: Yeah, Croatia.
3: He's in jail. He's not disappearing anywhere.
4: What you mean? He escaped.
3: Oh, he escaped?
4: What do you think we're talking about right now? He escaped, and he stole the money while in jail.
3: Okay, I didn't see the escape part. All right, he's out of here. He's in Croatia for sure. Anyway, stay by your radio. Coming up, more of the Bootleg Kev Show, of course. I want to give a shout out to Ice Cube for joining us earlier. Don't forget, you can watch that interview on the YouTube channel, too. Follow James for more No Cap News craziness, though.
4: At James Jefferson J.
3: Let's get into some brand new music right now. They say this is the summer anthem. Young Miami, spend that. It's the Bootleg Kev Show.

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0: You said the palest?
1: He's pale.
0: You pale too, though.
1: At DJ Sam I Am, who's also single, living with his ex-girlfriend.
0: There you go. That's how you do it, huh?
1: Yeah, she ain't paying rent, I'll tell you that.
0: There you go. His face just was sour.
1: Anyway, let's get into some new music right now. Swae Lee and Janae Aiko, it's Mural. It's on the Bootleg Kev Show.

Come view the style of the uniproud unibomber who maneuvered through the drama with the suit of armor. Moving calmer than the Buddha ducking funeral parlors. 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
26: This is Jana Kramer from Wind Down with Jana Kramer. Hey, quick question for the parents listening right now. 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
1: Yes, AGs. I'm putting something to sleep.
0: Pickable.
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0: 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All the talk of probiotics can get confusing. Which to take? 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Let's make it easy. 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

Your dominguito en familia, your Sunday with the fam right here on Real 92.3, LA's new home for hip-hop. I am Paulina. You know the drill. Get at me at It's Paulina. My other requests, those Sunday shout-outs. If you just want to let me know what we're doing and where we're going today, I got you covered, all right? Coming your way, Drake and Lil Wayne, The Motto. Also, Chris Brown, Bryson Tiller featuring Usher with the It Depends remix. And do not forget this. All weekend long, we are hooking you up with tickets to go check out Bryson Tiller's tour, the Neo Trap Soul Tour. All right, you know Bryson Tiller will be there. Ty Dolla $ign. Magic Jordan. It's all going down in October. Tickets coming your way. All you gotta do is listen to win. So we're not searching for that. Right now is Burning Blue by the Scientist.

Yo, what it's Paulina Mott, Real 92.3, at least you home for hip-hop. And look, I am so excited because by this time next week, the World Cup is about to be in full effect. Summer of football, okay? You feel me? Yes. Coming your way, Tupac with a throwback, Ambitions as a Rider. Plus those tickets to go check out Bryson Tiller. All you're doing is waiting for your shot to win. Buena suerte. Right now, here he is with Chris Brown featuring Usher. It Depends remix. Last.

Nothing like a classic on a Sunday. It's Row 92.3, LA's new home for hip-hop. I am Paulina. Tap in with me at It's Paulina Ma. Let me know what we doing and where we going on this beautiful Dominguito coming your way. We got some Young Thug. I got some Shoreline Mafia. Also a little West Coast. I got some Mustard and Roddy Ricch ballin'. All up next, right after this, is Leon Thomas. Mutt.

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26: This is Jana Kramer from Wind Down with Jana Kramer. Hey, quick question for the parents listening right now. 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
36: Shout out to everybody stuck in traffic right now trying to get to Dodgers Stadium. Of course, our boys in blue taking on the Angels. So, you know, it's a LAOC classic today. If that's you, if you're stuck in traffic, get at me at It's Paulina Ma. I got you with all those requests, those shout outs. If you just want to let me know who went in today, that's good too. It's Real 92.3, LA's new home for hip hop coming your way. Compton AV, Snoop, There Were No Baby in Steals of the Ya Ya remix. Also got some Jeremiah and some Shoreline Mafia. All after this, it's Rich Gang, Young Thug, Rich Homie Quan, Lifestyle.

like, babe, where you at? What's the move? Where you at? Yeah, yeah. Go, yeah, yeah. Oh, yeah, yeah. We can smoke Zai. Have a hot box. Hermes lies, babe, don't got a rock crop. Yeah, I got a Sprite watch, babe.

A request for that Jamie Foxx and T-Pain, Blame It, because it sounds like a lot of people out there on this Sunday blaming it on the alcohol, okay? It's Real 92.3 with Paulina. Right now, it's Tyga Pop, Soca Janae, Sunshine.

This is for anybody out there doing a Sunday cruise, man. A Tupac Changes, a classic, right here on Real 92.3, LA's new home for hip-hop with Paulina. Turn this one up, LA. This one just feels good. It feels different on a Sunday. Coming your way, I got some Future, Drake, Gunna, Burna Boy up next.

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Dominguito and familia, right now it's at Janae, go the worst. I got some DaBaby, pop that thing. Also some OGZ and Bia coming your way right here on Real 92.3, LA's new home for hip-hop. And do not forget this, all weekend long, we're hooking up with tickets to go see Bryson Tiller. Tell me what

0: 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Dr. Dre and Super Still Dre. 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
5: Get your ass up and hurry up.

Whether you're an Angels fan or a Dodgers fan, it's going down right now over there at Dodgers Stadium. Tap in with me at It's Paulina Ma. Let me know who's taking the W today, LA. Coming your way, I got that Ray Shimmer, Gucci Mane, Black Beatles, also some Riri and Drake, What's My Name, and tickets to go check out Bryson Tiller, okay? The Neo Trap Soul Tour. Details up next. Right now is at Leon Thomas. My.

The artist that mostly influenced my sound and career is probably Brandy. She's the vocal Bible. I'm not arguing with nobody about nothing Brandy related. That is my goat. Kept her.

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22: 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The Neo Trap Soul Tour. 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And speaking of Ty Dolla $ign, he stopped by Big Boy and Big Boy's neighborhood. They was talking about why he be wearing glasses because he got light eyes. It's too funny. You got to go check it out. It's reposted for you. It's Paulina Ma. Or go check it out at Real 92.3. What else worth it with those Bryson Tiller tickets? In the meantime, Kehlani Folded coming your way. Also some Tommy Richmond, Milladown Baby. All after this, B.O.B., Bruno Mars. Nothing on you on Real 92.3 with Paulina. Beautiful. I'm going to

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If you remember the Sean Paul Temperature music video, you know exactly what I'm talking about. And if you don't, go Google that. In the meantime, Gucci Mane, Bruno Mars, and Kodak Black coming your way with Wake Up in the Sky right after this. 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
3: K-Dot with Peekaboo, Fetty Wap with Trap Queen. I got some Drake God's Plan. And those tickets to go check out Bryson Tiller, Ty Dolla $ign, Maji, Jordan, all at the Neo Trap Soul Tour. We got all that coming up next on Real 92.3. At least you home for hip hop with Paulina on your Dominguito. Suele. Vámonos. Love that on that.

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Coming up this hour, your way in to go see Bryson Tiller. I got details on those tickets coming up next on Real 92.3 with Paulina, SZA, Kate at the Loonies. All after this, OGZ via Geek-A-Leak.

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10: 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Hey, quick question for the parents listening right now. 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
8: 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LA's new home for hip-hop with Paulina on your Dominguito en Familia, your Sunday with the fam. And look, I'm trying to hook you up with those tickets. Bryson Tiller, the Neo Trap Soul Tour. Of course, the homie Ty Dolla Sign is going to be there. Also, Maji Jordan. All you got to do is listen for that cue to call, and it is coming your way in minutes. In the meantime, it's that Lloyd, Lil Wayne, You, and is it 5-2 or is it 5-2? Let him know. And it's Paulina Ma. I'm going to host. Major move right here, baby.

0: 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It's your homeboy, Ice Cube.
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4: Reincarnated. I was stargazing. Life goes on. I need a heart.

Thank you for hanging out with me all afternoon long. I am Paulina. Almost getting ready to hop out the studio because my girl Shay Diddy is coming your way, and she got more tickets for you to go check out Bryson Tiller. All right, all you gotta do is keep it on Real 92.3. And before I get up on out of here, go Dodgers. Yeah, that's right. I'm gonna leave you with this Leon Thomas, but also some J. Cole workout and some Snoop all up next on Real 92.3. She's

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11: Let's get back to it. You know what it is. Shay Diddy back in the thing, ready to get y'all lit on this Sunday fun day as we fully commercial free, about to get y'all nonstop slaps. So coming up, I do got a request for some Jack Harlow. Plus, I'm going to get on some Travis Scott. But if you got something you want me to get on for you, you got to tap in on that IG threads, whatever you want. It's at Real 92.3 LA or at Shay Diddy. 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
5: 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I can even predict your angles. 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
1: 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Black music.
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1: It's time to lock in. I know y'all trying to be there. He just announced his tour out of nowhere. The Neo Trap Soul Tour, Bryson Tiller. He's coming to Honda Center October 25th and on October 22nd with Ty Dolla $ign and Magic Jordan. She's so bad. I know you guys want these tickets, though. So if you're trying to be in the building, coming up at about 4:30-ish, I will start looking for one for these Bryson Tiller tickets right now because it is Gemini season. Let's get into this, Jeremiah.

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That's exactly how Honda Center gonna be when Bryson Tiller comes through the area. You know I got a chance for you to win your tickets. So coming up right after this Cali Uchis, I will start looking for a winner for these Bryson Tiller tickets. Stay close.

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1: Surprise. 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Let me FaceTime my op. I'm in the street. Pickable. Yes, AGs. I'm putting some to sleep. 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I praise God and start stumping feet.

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1: 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Jam freak, I like my Mac touching yams. Pet out.

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7: I'm on that good cushion alcohol.
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7: I got some damn that can call. 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